So Easy number 5. It's the top 6. We're true to this. At 6 weeknights, it's our 6 biggest hits. We're not new to this. We're true to this. You know what we're doing. At 4, Taylor Swift.

Top six at six. Number three, there's Dracula. Out of all the requests we got today, sure we're a lot for this. Number two, Choosing Texas.

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1: Hey, it's Tim Stone. 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Good luck this year. C95.

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1: 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But wait a minute, isn't this...
0: Yeah, yes it is.
1: But I thought the old lady dropped it into the ocean in the air.

0: such a cool sound. There is nobody like Somber with Back to Friends. Hey, I'm Amanda. Chantel, what do you want to hear?
1: Pink Pony, please.
0: Pink Pony Club. I like this. Knowing that Friday is tomorrow, this brings on a good feeling. Thanks for the request.

0: I love Preston Pablo's because I do. Hey, it's Amanda, and I also love when you call in and text in the songs that you want to hear. Now, Justin, you were talking about In the End from Linkin Park. I got to ask, what kind of memories do you get with this song?
1: Yeah, I was, playing hockey, firing us up in the dressing room before the games, and skateboarding, you'd have it near your earbuds and stuff like that. So,
0: isn't that the truth? His voice, Chester Bennington's voice, it truly does live on.
1: He'll never be duplicated. I mean, his voice will echo in my head forever. His voice is one of those voices, when he sang, you felt every word that he said, so.
0: Isn't that the truth? You definitely feel every single word within the end.

0: beautiful sound from Ellie Goulding. Love Me Like You Do. Hey, it's Amanda. Michelle, thank you so much for calling in. You have a really fun feeling good time request.
1: Totally. I do.
0: Okay, what is that song?
1: I would love to hear Stop by the Spice Girls.
0: Yes, yes, yes, yes. I still remember every move to this.

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1: Hey, it's Rob and Shauna. 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

crazy to think she was just a teenager with this song, Avril Lavigne's Complicated, when it came out and she was touring the world. What a talent. My name's Amanda. Unfortunately, we're going to see more rain. This is not what we wanted to see, especially when we think about all our friends in the fields, all our farmers. A little more rain tomorrow and then full-on sunshine Saturday and Sunday. But I guess there's a silver lining. We have a gorgeous weekend to look forward to, and it all kicks off tomorrow. This is Olivia Rodrigo, Drop Dead.

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11: 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That's four deals instead of two. Double the unreal. Double the deals. Double the reasons to

Loving the Gaga. That's Just Dance. Hey, it's Amanda. What a time for football fans. You got high school football happening. Both our Saskatchewan universities are hosting their home openers tomorrow. You got CFL, the Riders with the Banjo Bowl, which they're going to win, by the way. They got the power of pizza behind them. And also NFL is on tonight, the 49ers and the Rams. Football, football, football. And pretty soon, we'll see her husband play with the Kansas City Chiefs. This is Taylor Swift, The Fate of Ophelia.

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1: Now, you have definitely heard this song scrolling on social media. 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But I want to know if you like it. It's got a little bit of a country twist to it. Stella Lefty with Boston.

smile, doesn't it? 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Stella Lefty, Boston, please let me know your thoughts on this. Here's Wiz Khalifa, Charlie Puth. See you again.

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1: Hey, it's Shauna Foster. 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

Sha-la-la-la-la-la-la's in it. That's what we need tonight. Counting Crows with Mr. Jones. Hey, it's Amanda. How about a pick-me-up? How about one of the biggest songs in the province right now? Bruno Mars, I Just...

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1: Hey, I'm Tim Stone. Shout out to the teachers and students at Ecole St. Mother Teresa, at Fairhaven School, and Martinsville High. Let's have a great year. Good luck.

Amanda's favorite Taylor Swift song. I'm so happy I could play it for you. I love style. Hey, it's Amanda. We got Sabrina Carpenter, Taylor's bestie here with Espresso. But heads up, I'm going to be the bearer of bad news here. We might see a little rain tomorrow. But our weekend is looking sunny. Saturday, Sunday, gorgeous in the sunshine. Cannot wait for it. It's Espresso. Have a good night.

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1: Such an exciting time of the year. It's Amanda with a huge shout out to the staff and students at St. Bernard, Lester B. Pearson, and Bedford Road. Have fun and learn lots.

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1: 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Good luck this

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1: Hey, it's Amanda with a huge shout out to the students and staff at Lake Ridge, St. Nicholas, and Natana School. 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

0: 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Here's this week's top three.
1: This song's back in the top three. So Easy by Olivia Dean. Holding It 2, Dracula by Tame Impala. 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
1: Hey, it's Tim Stone with a back to school shout out. What's up to the teachers at John Lake, St. Edward, and Bedford Road schools? 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

Amanda with a huge shout out to the staff and students at Bronwell School, Holy Family, and Royal West. 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

0: 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It's Yet Tea, so you know. 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

0: It is my go-to carpool karaoke song, as much as my husband hates that. Natasha Bedingfield, Unwritten. My singing, not the song. 6 o'clock. Thanks for being here on a Feel Good Friday. If there is a song that just puts you over the top, makes you want to sing out loud, it's a Feel Good Friday. So whatever you want to hear, C95 family, 306-938-9595. We might have some scattered showers for today and then sunshine for the weekend. Looking good for the Huskies homecoming tonight. And it has been 25 years.
1: A three-alarm fire and a report of an explosion somewhere in the World Trade Center. You can see the plume of smoke from the top of one of the World Trade Center towers.
0: One of those where were you moments that you'll never forget. 25 years ago, since chaos descended on downtown Manhattan after two airplanes hit the Twin Towers along with other targets, the world and travel never the same after. We knew the numbers would be tough. Harvest progress was drastically stalled this week with those torrential rains. 27% of the crop is in the bin. We should be nearing 60%. Keep your eye on the pumps for tomorrow. That's when gas analysts expect prices to spike, and we can just blame the tariffs for that. And that really expensive concert ticket you decided to buy, maybe Foo Fighters next week, well, it could be doing more than just giving you a chance to belt out all your favorites. A study says attending live music events is associated with higher levels of happiness, self-esteem, and overall well-being. Justin's here with sports.
2: After that entertaining Labor Day classic, now the Riders are in Winnipeg tomorrow for the Banjo Bowl. I'll be sad when I can't play that anymore. 2 p.m. kickoff. And in the NFL, Super Bowl favorite LA Rams got beat down 27-7 by the San Francisco 49ers. Although last night, Sean, I was watching at Canadian Brewhouse with a friend, and we kept going, why is it not getting dark there? Why is it not getting dark there? Because we assumed it was either in San Francisco or LA. And I'm like, I guess time change. And eventually it was like, right, this game's in Australia. It was in front of 100,000 people in a cricket stadium. That's nuts.
0: Did it look weird, different?
2: Because some of the NFL stadiums are big, so you're kind of used to it. But I saw some videos from fans who were sitting like front row on the lower level, and like they couldn't see a thing. It wasn't built for that. Blue Jays back home tonight after a travel day. They are hosting Baltimore in a crucial series this weekend. And our Huskies football team have their homecoming game tonight. Calgary Dinos visit Griffith Stadium, and the Hilltops are back in action. They'll travel down the highway to Regina to take on the Thunder tomorrow night. And that's your C95 Sports.
0: Thanks, Justin. It's going to be 17 today. Good chance of showers. Yesterday, I said it's going to be 20 and sunny, and then it turned cloudy, and it was rainy in the afternoon. And it might be like that today. But who knows? Mother Nature, maybe she'll change her mind. 14 sunshine for tomorrow and then 20 in the sun on Sunday. It's 7 right now.

I really like her. That's Sophia Camara. Girls Like You at 6:07 on a Feel Good Friday. What do you want to hear today, C95 family? Hit me up. 306-938-9595. We've got a little bit of cloud. It'll be 17 later on, maybe some scattered showers, but by tonight, things look good. And Denise texted in, Wildwood, go Huskies, go. Huskies home opener is tonight at Griffiths. And Denise says, it's just going to be a great weekend for football. Yeah, we got Banjo Bowl tomorrow. Here's Strumbellas on C95.

0: like that one. Strumbella's Salvation at 6:11. Good morning. Thanks for being here on a Feel Good Friday. If you want to hear a song, 306-938-9595. We'll be around 17, 18 for today. Some clouds to start, maybe a shower rolling through. Want to say a big thanks to my friends at Bolt Mobile for having me out yesterday at their grand opening of their new Circle Drive store. It is massive. It was so much fun. And a lot of chatter about the new crazy foldable iPhone. Just dropped the details 2 days ago. And it got us talking about your very first Instagram post. Dion texted us hers, so we had to give her a call.
1: I was visiting my sister here, and she had a cat named Kokanee who was like 18 years old. And it was 2006. I remember this because Instagram was fairly new. And it was, I did like a whole photo series, so I probably posted like 9 or 10 photos. They were heavily filtered. Now that I look back at them, terrible. They're very grainy. But it was just photos of me and my sister's cat.
2: Yeah, it's probably grainy because that was almost 20 years ago, Dion.
1: I know.
2: Can I pay you a compliment? You don't look like you've aged in 20 years.
1: Aww. Oh, bless your heart.
2: I mean, it's hard to make out your face with all the filters, but that could be something.
1: Yes. Yes. But you know what else has not changed is now I have a cat and my feed is filled with pictures of me and my cat. So nothing has changed.
2: What's old is new again.
1: Exactly.
0: And it is true because one of my first photos, well, I had a sign that had my name on it and I crossed it on a highway and I thought, well, that would be a cool introduction to Instagram. Then my second picture was me with Oprah. And then my third and probably the next 3 years of photos were all of my dog at the time. That's just what we did. What was your very first Instagram post? And you can text a picture of it to us at 306-938-9595. It's 6:13.
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Good morning, 616. Thanks for being here on a Feel Good Friday. 17 for our high today. Not super warm, but we will see some sunshine. It's 7 right now. Here's Tyler Shaw.

0: There's a guy with some Saskatchewan roots. Tyler Shaw, run to you at 6:19 on a Feel Good Friday. If you want to hear a song to start your weekend, 306-938-9595. In case you missed it, yesterday was the first episode of C95's $25,000 Break the Bank. We are so happy it's back. And a little different because we are going to play all year, every Thursday at 7:45. Yesterday, Tracy got through after years of trying. She works at the Langham Care Home and decided to stop after 4:27. That money was all hers.
1: Yeah, I'm going to take it.
0: You want that money. You want to be a winner and rub it in your sister's face, right?
1: I sure do. But she won more than that, but that's okay.
0: So that's it, Tracy. You're going to take it 4:27?
1: Yeah, I'm going to take it.
0: All righty. Now, there was still money in those vaults because, remember, you open up the vaults, there's cash inside. It's your choice if you want to take it or try keep going. And the vaults went all the way to number 11. That's where the buzzer was, and she could have had 777, but she was thrilled with her 427. She is going to spend it all on herself. And we will play again next Thursday at 7:45. You're shot at up to $25,000.
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5: 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This one's for Denise and Wildwood. Go Huskies go. Can't wait for the homecoming game tonight. And it's just going to be a great weekend for football. Let's hear some Nelly.

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Nelly at 627. Callie texted in Stonebridge. You were talking about your first Instagram post. Get this. Mine was at a Nelly concert. She said, little bit too grainy for me to share on the text. That's the issue, because we were using filters for the first time, and it's 10, in some cases, almost 20 years ago, posting these pictures with the crazy Valencia filter. I think I like that one. You can share your first Instagram post, 306-938-9595. Same number if you want to hear a song on this Feel Good Friday. We are getting to about 17 for today, and then warmer through the weekend. Here's Mariana's Trench. Well,

0: I dare you to watch that video and get through it without crying. It is so emotional and meaningful to the guys of Mariana's Trench. It's a beautiful song. Who do you love at 6:30 on a Feel Good Friday? If you want to hear a song today, 306-938-9595. We could see some scattered showers through the day today. Sunshine for the weekend looks good for the Huskies homecoming tonight. And it has been 25 years.
1: We have a breaking news story to tell you about. Apparently, a plane has just crashed into the World Trade Center here in New York City. It happened just a few moments ago.
0: 25 years since chaos descended on downtown Manhattan after two airplanes hit the Twin Towers, along with other targets. The world and travel was never really the same after that. Got a text from Monique in Pike Lake. Good morning, Shauna. My husband was in New York at a pilot's interview on 9/11. It was one of the worst days of my life. Until I heard from him at 8 o'clock that night, I'm so glad that this is behind us. One of those where were you when moments. Well, we knew the numbers would be tough this week. Harvest progress was drastically stalled with those torrential rains that we had over the long weekend. 27% of the crop is in the bin. We should be nearing 60%. Keep your eye on the pumps tomorrow. That's when gas analysts expect prices to spike. We can just blame the tariffs for everything now. And that really expensive concert ticket you decided to buy, Shauna Foster Eras, 2 years ago. Well, we could be doing more than just giving ourselves a chance to belt out our favorite songs. A study says attending live music events is associated with higher levels of happiness, self-esteem, and overall well-being. So if you got tickets to the Foo Fighters next week, just feel good about your decision. Justin's here with sports.
2: Well, I'm sad that it's going to be the last time I get to play this.
0: Enjoyed the banjo this week.
2: Yeah, I know, it's been good. Banjo Bowl coming up tomorrow. Riders in Winnipeg. It is going to be a good game. 2 p.m. kickoff. And the NFL has been getting going this week. They were in Australia.
0: Yes.
2: The furthest away an NFL game has ever been. Playing in a cricket stadium to 100,000 people. Super Bowl favorite, LA Rams, they got beat down by the San Francisco 49ers 27-7. Blue Jays, crucial series this weekend. They're hosting Baltimore. And the Prince Albert Raiders, they outlasted our Saskatoon Blades 5-4 in overtime last night. Blades' last preseason game is tomorrow night against the Pats at the Sastel Center. And then we're on to the regular season. And that's your C95 Sports.
0: Go Blades, go. Go Huskies, go. Big homecoming game tonight. And it's going to be okay. We've got a 17-degree day today. Good chance we will see some rain. Just a scattered shower come through, and then the wind will pick up. Tomorrow, 14 and sun, and Sunday looks like a beauty. 20 and lots of sun. It's 7 right now.

0: things that I've got.
1: Such a gorgeous song. I'm a big fan of his. That's Benson Boone at 6:38 on your Feel Good Friday. If there is a song that will just start your weekend, chef's kiss, 306-938-9595. There's some cloud right now, but the sun is coming up and a really beautiful sky, actually. It's all pinks and purples and oranges. It's really quite lovely. We'll be 17 today. Carly texted in Montgomery. So Break the Bank is all year now. That's kind of cool, she said. If you missed that, we started the brand new season yesterday. C95's $25,000 Break the Bank at 7:45 with a win, Tracy, $427. 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Here's Shania.

0: little moment last night. My little girl came home from school and she starts asking me about Shania Twain and her upbringing and losing her parents at a very young age and taking care of her siblings. She's doing a study on influential Canadians and they were talking about it in their classroom. Terry Fox, for instance, Michael J. Fox. And others, and she mentioned Shania Twain, and we had a good little cry about Shania's upbringing, and it was a sad one indeed, and she came through it, and of course, became a massive international star, still touring even, just did that stint with Harry Styles. It's 6:42 on a feel-good Friday. If there is a song you want to hear today, 306-938-9595 to start your weekends. Well, the tears will be flowing this weekend, Justin. Celine Dion does the thing that we spent 4 years whispering about. Would she ever be able to physically be on stage giving a live full concert again? And it happens. She opens her 26-date Paris residency. I tried so hard to get tickets. I was 88,000th in the queue when tickets went on sale. So no, I'm not going to be going to Paris this weekend.
1: Let's be clear. You could get tickets on the secondary market. You just might need a second rich husband or somebody else to pay for it, Shauna.
0: Something. And Taylor Swift has confirmed she's going to attend the Country Music Awards for the first time in 10 years. That's a long drought for Taylor. She's up for Song of the Year from Toy Story 5. And bug enthusiasts will like this story. There's now 4 bug species named after Taylor. What? And they've been put into their own grouping called Swiftiphilus.
1: Like,
0: I wish I made this up.
1: That everybody is trying to ride on Taylor Swift's coattails. Although I'm sure if you asked her as a 6-year-old girl, do you think that one day bug species will be named after you? She didn't have that on her bucket list.
0: That's what's trending for Motion Fitness. 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

647, thanks for being here on a Feel Good Friday. Some clouds right now. We'll have sun, though. 17 for our high. Here's Dua Lipa, Dance the Night.

0: from the Barbie movie, and they are doing Barbie number two. That is Dua Lipa's Dance the Night at 6:50. We have some cloud to start this Feel Good Friday, but a decent weekend. Sun 17 today, maybe some rain. Looks good, though, for next week. The exact kind of weather we need for the harvest. Well, Justin, we are all loving the story this week. It's my favorite story of the PA grandpa who just won $44 million in Lotto 649.
1: Shauna, $44 million. You got to pick something right now. Go.
0: I'm going to buy an airplane. Are those $44 million?
1: All right, you're out. Thanks for coming by.
0: Am I done?
1: I think, I don't know for sure. I think you can get like a private jet for maybe like $10
0: million. In shopping cart.
1: Can you imagine, though, how much easier it'd be to travel with your kids if you had a private jet?
0: It would be so luxurious. And then you're that person in your friend group. Like, hey, you're out golfing, Justin.
1: Oh, my goodness.
0: Guys, you want to go to
1: Vegas? We could go to Florida. We go over to Scotland.
0: We're going to go to Augusta, Justin. It's on me. Hey, then you bring the buddies in your jet to Augusta?
1: Well, I think about wheels going to Morocco he's in right now. Of how many flights it takes to get over there.
0: Oh, yeah.
1: And your kids and all that versus like a private jet is just like, hey, we're going right now. Everybody get on the plane. We're flying directly there. You just get off and you're done. No airports, no delays.
0: Nothing.
1: No. Okay, good choice.
0: It's pretty good, isn't it? Private jet.
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0: 6:54. Thanks for being here on a Feel Good Friday. Danny texted in Rosewood. I noticed some of the leaves changing on my walk last night. Only a few, but still had that hint of yellow. Maybe just a little bit. We've got a nice weekend coming up. This is Bruno Mars, Risk It All on C95.

0: The Mariachis just make that song. Bruno and Risk It All. On a feel-good Friday, our buddy Tyler in Evergreen left me a voice text.
1: 1995 just called, and they'd like to hear Peaches by the Presidents of the United States of America. Peaches come from a can. They were put there by a man in a factory downtown.

0: That is a great request on a Feel Good Friday from Tyler. Wanted to hear some Peaches at 7 o'clock. If you want to hear a song today, 306-938-9595. I do see some of the leaves looking a little more yellow on the banks here of the South Saskatchewan, but I guess we are getting close to mid-September. We might have some scattered showers today. Sunshine, though, for the weekend. It looks good for the Huskies homecoming game tonight. And it has been 25 years. Hard to believe that where were you moment, the 9/11 terrorist attacks in New York.
1: A three-alarm fire and a report of an explosion somewhere in the World Trade Center. You can see the plume of smoke from the top of one of the World Trade Center towers.
0: And that is just wild. It's been 25 years since chaos descended on downtown Manhattan. Two airplanes hitting the World Trade Center, the Twin Towers, along with other targets after that. And the world and travel was never really the same after that. We knew the numbers would be tough. Harvest progress was drastically stalled this week with those torrential rains. 27% of the crop is in the bin. We should be nearing 60%. Keep your eye on the pumps, especially tomorrow. That's when gas analysts expect prices to spike. We can blame the tariffs for that. And that really expensive concert ticket you decided to buy, maybe Foo Fighters on Tuesday? Well, it could be doing more than just giving you a chance to belt out your favorites. A study says attending live music events is associated with higher levels of happiness, self-esteem, and overall well-being. That's what's going on this morning for Precision Auto Body. Justin's here with sports.
2: After that entertaining Labor Day classic, now the Riders are in Winnipeg tomorrow for the Banjo Bowl. I'll be sad when I can't play that anymore. 2 p.m. kickoff. And in the NFL, Super Bowl favorite LA Rams got beat down 27-7 by the San Francisco 49ers. Although last night, Sean, I was watching at Canadian Brewhouse. Mm-hmm. With a friend, and we kept going, why is it not getting dark there? Why is it not getting dark there? Because we assumed it was either in San Francisco or LA, and I'm like, I guess time change, and eventually it was like, right, this game's in Australia. It was in front of 100,000 people in a cricket stadium. That's nuts.
0: Did it look weird? Different?
2: Because some of the NFL stadiums are big, so you're kind of used to it, but I saw some videos from fans who were sitting like front row on the lower level, and like they couldn't see a thing. It wasn't built for that. Blue Jays back home tonight after a travel day. They are hosting Baltimore in a crucial series this weekend. And our Huskies football team have their homecoming game tonight. Calgary Dinos visit Griffith Stadium. And the Hilltops are back in action. They'll travel down the highway to Regina to take on the Thunder tomorrow night. And that's your C95 Sports.
0: Thanks, Justin. On a cloudy start to our Feel Good Friday 17 today. We will see the sun, though. Maybe a shower to 14 tomorrow and 20 in the sunshine on Sunday. It's 8 right now.

0: Yeah.
1: There's Taylor on a Feel Good Friday at 7:08. Good morning, Shauna Foster with you. Under the cloud, but we will see some sun today. Taylor confirming yesterday, by the way, that she will attend the Country Music Awards for the first time in a decade. She's up for Song of the Year from Toy Story 5. And everyone was excited yesterday because you have Ella Langley, you've got Taylor Swift all in one room going up against each other in the same category, and it's going to shape up to be a pretty good show. If you want to hear a song today, Feel Good Friday, we're here for you, 306-938-9595. This is Olivia Dean.

0: She's one of those soothing voices. It's Olivia Dean, Man I Need at 7:11. Good morning. Thanks for being here on a feel-good Friday. Some clouds, maybe a shower going through, and then sunshine this weekend. We do see little signs of fall for sure, but we keep pinning all of our hopes and dreams on the weather experts who've been telling us it's going to be a warmer than normal fall. Now, one of those latest experts, Doug Gillum. Okay, what can we expect moving forward for the rest of September?
1: We expect an extended fall season, and most of Canada will end up warmer than normal, especially late in the season. However, we're still going to see the typical turbulent transition from summer to winter, especially during September and October. The key is in those ups and downs, which will dominate. I think overall the milder periods will dominate, especially at the end of the season when we expect to be transitioning into winter.
0: I'm not quite sure what he said there. Let's cross our fingers and, I don't know, don't step across a black cat's path today. Godspeed.
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3: A few closures to be aware of today. Spadina Crescent is closed between 22nd Street East and 23rd Street East for the Collier's Cup Charity Street Hockey Tournament. Meanwhile, 2nd Avenue North is closed between 23rd Street East and 24th Street East for road work. And watch for speed reduction on Circle Drive East, northbound from College Drive to 108th Street West as they start overpass maintenance. For closures and more, sign up at saskatoon.ca/dailyroadreport.
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5: At 7:16, we have got ourselves a feel-good Friday. If you want to hear a song, 306-938-9595. In the clouds right now, but we will see the sun today and a nice weekend. It's the Killers.

0: Killers, Wicked Tune, Mr. Brightside on a Feel Good Friday. That is for Terry in Lawson Heights. Wanted to just get the weekend started. We're into the clouds this morning, but it is going to be sunny later. Maybe a little rain come through later on, and then a sunny weekend. It's 7:20. I want to say a big thanks to my friends at Bolt Mobile for having me out yesterday at their grand opening of the new Circle Drive store. It is so big and lots of exciting things happening there. And there was tons of talk about that crazy new foldable iPhone that Apple just dropped this week. Got us talking about your very first Instagram post. What was it? What did it look like? Dion texted us, so we had to call you, Dion.
1: I was visiting my sister here, and she had a cat named Kokanee who was like 18 years old. And it was 2006. I remember this because Instagram was fairly new. And it was, I did like a whole photo series, so I probably posted like 9 or 10 photos. They were heavily filtered. Now that I look back at them, terrible. They're very grainy. But it was just photos of me and my sister's cat.
2: Yeah, it's probably grainy because that was almost 20 years ago, Dion.
1: I know.
2: Can I pay you a compliment? You don't look like you've aged in 20 years.
1: Aww. Oh, bless your heart.
2: I mean, it's hard to make out your face with all the filters, but that could be something.
1: Yes. Yes. But you know what else has not changed is now I have a cat and my feed is filled with pictures of me and my cat. So nothing has changed.
2: What's old is new again.
1: Exactly.
0: I'm the same as you, Dion. Wesley dominates, so probably 90% of my Instagram. And then those old filters, they just look so terrible right now. What was your very first Instagram post? Take us back. You can send me a screenshot, 306-938-9595.
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0: Good morning, 7:25 in the clouds, but we will see some sun today and a high of 17. Here's Pink, just like fire. Feel good Friday.

One of my favorite voices, that's Pink on a Feel Good Friday at 728. We have some clouds, but we'll see the sun today in a high of 17. Really similar, I guess, to yesterday because the wind is going to pick up as well. We've been sharing our first Instagram post, just talking about the new iPhone, the foldable one, which just looks so crazy. Your very first Instagram post, Catherine texted, my first was a grad throwback 2012, and she included the picture in the text. It's a beautiful picture, and it doesn't look all grainy and weird like mine. Hey, this guy's nominated for a bunch of CCMAs. Those awards next week in Saskatoon. It's Cameron Whitcomb. Here's Quitter on C95.

0: Quitter.
1: Love that guy. I'm such a fan. Cameron Whitcomb and Quitter at 7:30 on a Feel Good Friday. If you'd like to hear a song, 306-938-9595. Might have some scattered showers today, but sunshine for the weekend looks good for the Huskies' homecoming game tonight. And I can't believe this. It's been 25 years since the 9/11 terrorist attacks in New York. A where were you moment.
2: We have a breaking news story to tell you about. Apparently, a plane has just crashed into the World Trade Center here in New York City. It happened just a few moments ago.
1: Two airplanes hitting the Twin Towers, along with other targets, the world and travel, never really the same since. We knew the numbers would be high. Harvest progress was drastically stalled this week due to all of the rain from last weekend. 27% of the crop is in the bin. We should be nearing 60%. Keep your eye on the pumps tomorrow. That's when gas analysts expect prices to spike, blaming the tariffs. We'll just blame everything on that now. And that really expensive concert ticket you decided to buy could be doing more than just giving you the chance to belt out your favorites. A study says attending live music events is associated with higher levels of happiness, self-esteem, and overall well-being. That's what's going on this morning for Northridge Developments. Justin's here with sports.
3: Well, I'm sad that it's going to be the last time I get to play this.
1: Enjoyed the banjo this week.
3: Yeah, I know, it's been good. Banjo Bowl coming up tomorrow. Riders in Winnipeg. It is going to be a good game. 2 p.m. kickoff. And the NFL has been getting going this week. They were in Australia.
1: Yes.
3: The furthest away an NFL game has ever been. Playing in a cricket stadium to 100,000 people. Super Bowl favorite LA Rams, they got beat down by the San Francisco 49ers 27-7. Blue Jays, crucial series this weekend. They're hosting Baltimore. And the Prince Albert Raiders, they outlasted our Saskatoon Blades 5-4 in overtime last night. Blades' last preseason game is tomorrow night against the Pats at the Sastel Center, and then we're on to the regular season. And that's your C95 Sports.
1: Hey, thanks, Justin. We've got clouds to start our Feel Good Friday, a high of 17. Maybe some rain going through, and then overnight tonight, I'm just looking 3, and then -1 overnight tomorrow night. I'm not mentally prepared for that. 14 in the sun for tomorrow and 20 on Sunday. That's going to feel really nice. It's 8 right now, and the weather is for the fishing hole as construction continues out front. I just saw that construction yesterday. I didn't realize it was that much. Fishing Hole says they're still open. Everything is the same. And with everything you need for your next big catch at the Fishing Hole.

on a feel-good Friday. Good morning. Thanks for being here. If there's a song you have to hear to start your weekend, 306-938-9595, Denise and Wildwood, go Huskies, go. It is going to be a great weekend for football in Saskatchewan. No kidding. Huskies home opener tonight should be around 10 degrees or so. And then Banjo Bowl tomorrow. For you, Denise, it's Tame Impala and Jenny. Here's Dracula.

0: such a unique song, isn't it? Tame Impala and Jenny Dracula at 7:41. And it fits this rather moody looking morning that we have on our Feel Good Friday with some clouds. Might see some rain here and there, but it's going to be 17 and sunshine back with us a little bit later on this afternoon, hopefully, and through the weekend as well. Got a text from Justina. We've been sharing our very first Instagram picture post. Just because with iPhone's new launch and just how far things have come, so you can text me yours at 306-938-9595. But Justina says, well, do you remember Nexopia? It was before Instagram, before Facebook, around the same time MSN chat became a thing. And she sent me a screenshot and I didn't have that. It just wasn't a thing, but she's sending me more details and she said, I wish that I had the login credentials and that I could go back and look at my posts.
1: Trending.
0: If you're looking for something at home to watch this weekend, why not catch up on our favorite green ogre? Shrek and Shrek 2 are trending. It's because they're getting set to release the newest Shrek. We're getting Shrek 5.
2: Oh my God, it's happening. It's really happening. Do you know what that means?
3: I need a makeover. Get my arms yoked and my back checked. My ass added. Maybe even tighten up my badonkadonk.
0: No. And I guess families are going back and remembering those first two awesome movies.
4: They still hold up as one of the first movies that had jokes for adults and for the kids, Shauna.
0: Brad Pitt has a new movie coming out with a dog, so you know my tears are already flowing. But critics are calling Heart of the Beast, that's the name of the movie, Pitt's most harrowing production yet. He endured hypothermia and other brutal conditions while filming, and this movie's debuting at all the film festivals next week.
4: As long as it's not a Miley and Me 2.0, because nobody warned me about that movie, and it was the saddest movie I've ever seen. And I wasn't even a dog owner back then. I'm like, why would you make this movie?
0: Just rip my heart out, stomp on it, and feed it back to me. That's how I felt after watching that movie. And that's what's trending.
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0: C95. 7:46. We've got some clouds, but we'll see the sun today. It's a feel-good Friday. We made it. There's 24K Gold and a mood on C95. Why you always

0: That's a fun one. 24K Golden and Mood at 7:48 on a Feel Good Friday. If there's a song that would start your weekend, 306-938-9595. We're in the clouds right now, but we will see some sun. Hopefully that wind stays down. Yesterday, the wind and then the rain, which I was not expecting, that sort of took me by surprise with how chilly it felt yesterday. But we will have sun this weekend and some warmer days as well. Now, in case you missed it, yesterday was the first episode of C95's $25,000 Break the Bank. We are so happy it's back. A little different because we are going to play all year from now on. So every Thursday at 7:45. And I can see right now you're all trying to phone me. The phone lines are packed. Now is not the time. Thursdays all year, 7:45. Yesterday, Tracy got through after years of trying. She works at the Langham Care Home. She was by herself, no other staff around her. We're going to pick it up with Tracy yesterday at Vault 4.
1: $303.
0: All right, baby.
2: Oh.
0: Macy says, let's make the first play a winner. We don't want a buzzer, Tracy.
2: Oh, I know, right? I don't want to be that loser.
0: You're not. You're a winner in our hearts, Tracy.
2: Okay, thank you. I'll go another one.
0: Okay, yikes. Tracy's going to risk the 303, Justin. Here we go. Vault number 5.
1: $427.
2: Holy crap. Oh, can I say that?
0: You can say crap.
3: Yeah, you're good. Haley from Bruno says, I feel it's going to 500 today. Go, Tracy.
0: 427. Did you ever think of, okay, if I got on, I'm going to spend the money on this?
2: On myself.
0: Yeah, the girl.
2: Oh, my goodness. 427. Oh, I think I'm going to stop.
3: Bonnie and Jen think go one more, but your money, $427, that's no joke.
2: Yeah, I'm going to take it. Yeah, I'm going to take it.
0: All righty.
2: I'm happy. Oh, thank you so much. I had a great time.
0: Oh, we had so much fun with you, Tracy, and we desperately wanted that win on the very first gameplay. Now, the vaults did continue to go up because we have to check, of course, what's left in the vault. They went all the way to number 11. That's where the buzzer was. Tracy could have had 777, but she was thrilled with her 427 to spend all on herself. And we will do it again next Thursday. C95's $25,000 Break the Bank, 745. Right now is 751. This is one of my favorite songs from this summer. Bruno Mars, I Just Might on C95.

0: one of my favorites of summer. Bruno, I Just Might at 7:55 on a feel-good Friday. In the clouds, but we will see some sun, and it should be pretty decent for the Huskies' homecoming game tonight, around 10 degrees later on. And Justin, we have all been loving the story this week of the PA grandpa who won $44 million in the Lotto 649 and got us dreaming. But you have to make a super quick decision about the money.
1: Shauna, $44 million. You got to pick something right now. Go.
0: I'm going to buy an airplane. Are those $44
1: million? An airplane. All right, you're out. Thanks for coming by.
0: Am I done?
1: It was great. I think, I don't know for sure. I think you can get like a private jet for maybe like $10
0: million. In shopping cart.
1: Can you imagine, though, how much easier it would be to travel with your kids if you had a private jet?
0: It would be so luxurious. And then you're that person in your friend group. Like, hey, you're out golfing, Justin.
1: Oh, my goodness.
0: Guys, you want to go to
1: Vegas? We could go to Florida. We go over to
0: Augusta.
1: Scotland.
0: We're going to go to Augusta, Justin. It's on me. Hey, then you bring the buddies in your jet to Augusta?
1: Well, I think about Wheels going to Morocco he's in right now. Of how many flights it takes to get over there.
0: Oh, yeah.
1: And your kids and all that. Versus like a private jet, just like, hey, we're going right now, everybody get on the plane, we're flying directly there, you just get off and you're done. No airports, no delays,
0: nothing.
1: No. Okay, good choice.
0: It's pretty good, isn't it?
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0: Always love hearing Bon Jovi. You Give Love a Bad Name at 8 o'clock on a feel-good Friday. If you want to hear a song to start your weekend, 306-938-9595. Looks like the sky's lightening a little bit. We will see some sun today around 17 and then 20 through the weekend. That's going to feel super good. We just want this stretch to continue of warm, sunny, and windy days to dry things out. Looks great for the Huskies homecoming game tonight, too. I can't believe it's been 25 years since the 9/11 terrorist attacks in New York. Definitely a where were you moment.
1: A three-alarm fire and a report of an explosion somewhere in the World Trade Center. You can see the plume of smoke from the top of one of the World Trade Center towers.
0: 25 years since chaos descended on downtown Manhattan after two airplanes hit the Twin Towers along with other targets. And the world and travel were just never quite the same since. We knew the numbers would be tough. Harvest progress was drastically stalled this week with those torrential rains. 27% of the crop is in the bin. We should be nearing 60%. Keep your eye on the pumps tomorrow. That's when gas analysts expect prices to spike. Blame the tariffs. I think we're just blaming everything on that now. And that really expensive concert ticket you decided to buy, Shauna Foster Eras Tour. Well, it could be doing more than just giving us a chance to belt out our favorite songs. A study says attending live music events is associated with higher levels of happiness, self-esteem, and overall well-being. That's what's going on this morning. Justin's here in sports.
2: After that entertaining Labor Day classic, now the Riders are in Winnipeg tomorrow for the Banjo Bowl. I'll be sad when I can't play that anymore. 2 p.m. kickoff. And in the NFL, Super Bowl favorite LA Rams got beat down 27-7 by the San Francisco 49ers. Although last night, Sean, I was watching at Canadian Brewhouse with a friend, and we kept going, why is it not getting dark there? Why is it not getting dark there? Because we assumed it was either in San Francisco or LA. And I'm like, I guess time change. And eventually it was like, right, this game's in Australia. It was in front of 100,000 people in a cricket stadium. That's nuts.
0: Did it look weird, different?
2: Because some of the NFL stadiums are big, so you're kind of used to it. But I saw some videos from fans who were sitting like front row on the lower level, and like they couldn't see a thing. It wasn't built for that. Blue Jays back home tonight after a travel day. They are hosting Baltimore in a crucial series this weekend. And our Huskies football team have their homecoming game tonight. Calgary Dinos visit Griffith Stadium, and the Hilltops are back in action. They'll travel down the highway to Regina to take on the Thunder tomorrow night. And that's your C95 Sports.
0: Hey, thanks, Justin. 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We will see a bit of sun today. Maybe a shower rolling through in a high of 17, and then sun and 14 tomorrow. 20 is going to feel so beautiful on Sunday. It's 8 right now.

we see Miley at Super Bowl halftime. I would love it. I think she is the perfect choice, especially for this year. She wants to show off all those different eras that she has, including her special relationship with Dolly Parton. But we shall see, because this gal's also being rumored. She is on top of the world. It's Ella Langley, Choosing Texas on C90.

0: man, that is a beautiful song. Ella Langley and Choosin Texas. Billboard said that's the song of summer. She had the top two spots on the song of summer list. And I mean, she is just going to kill it at the Country Music Awards. That's coming up. Her versus Taylor Swift. I'm torn inside because, you know, Taylor is my girl, but I think Ella is now my new Taylor in a little bit of a way. It's 8:11. Good morning. Thanks for being here on a feel good Friday. We're under the clouds right now and we should see some sunshine later on today. Maybe a shower and then nothing but sun for the weekend, which is going to be so nice. We've been sharing our very first Instagram post, just talking about the new Apple launch yesterday with the foldable iPhone Duo and taking you back to that very first picture that she posted on Instagram. Chandra texted in. She said hers was a foot pic. I mean, you could be making money off that now, girl. We've high school grad pictures and throwback pictures. Lisa had texted us and hers was a picture of the Grinch randomly from the Enchanted Forest. Now, Dion texted us hers and we had to give you a call, Dion.
1: I was visiting my sister here and she had a cat named Kokanee who was like 18 years old. And it was 2006. I remember this because Instagram was fairly new. And it was, I did like a whole photo series. So I probably posted like 9 or 10 photos. They were heavily filtered. Now that I look back at them, terrible. They're very grainy. But it was just photos of me and my sister's cat.
2: Yeah, it's probably grainy because that was almost 20 years ago, Dion.
1: I know.
2: Can I pay you a compliment? You don't look like you've aged in 20 years.
1: Aww. So, bless your heart.
2: I mean, it's hard to make out your face with all the filters, but that could be something.
1: Yes. Yes. But you know what else has not changed is now I have a cat and my feed is filled with pictures of me and my cat. So nothing has changed.
2: What's old is new again.
1: Exactly.
0: Oh, and I'm the same. Like 90% of my feed is Puppy Wesley. He's not even a puppy anymore. I still call him Puppy Wesley. He's going to be 3 in a couple of weeks. What was your very first Instagram post? And you can share it with us. 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
0: We have got a little bit of sunshine peeking its way through. Feel good Friday. 17 for the high today. It'll be around 10 for kickoff tonight, the Huskies home opener. Here's Maroon 5 and Christina on C95. Moves like Jagger.

0: There's Maroon 5 and Christina at 8:19. Good morning. Thanks for being here on a feel-good Friday. We've got a little tiny bit of sunshine peeking its way through. We've been waiting patiently because all of these weather experts keep telling us that it is going to be this warmer than normal fall. And then we had the crazy rains of last weekend. So we hear from another expert. This is Doug Gillum on what this fall is actually going to look like specifically for the rest of September.
1: We expect an extended fall season, and most of Canada will end up warmer than normal, especially late in the season. However, we're still going to see the typical turbulent transition from summer to winter, especially during September and October. The key is in those ups and downs, which will dominate. I think overall the milder periods will dominate, especially at the end of the season when we expect to be transitioning into winter.
0: Again, that was all kind of confusing. I hope he means that we are going to have the ups and maybe not the downs so much. Danny texted in Rosewood, I noticed some of the leaves changing on my walk last night. Only a few, but still. And as I look right now on the banks of the South Saskatchewan, there's definitely a bit more of a yellow glow to some of the leaves. But overall, the city is still looking really green. Looking ahead in our forecast, it should be good for harvest next week. We've got sunshine and pushing 20.
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There's Alex Warren and Ordinary on C95. Shauna Foster with you at 8:26. So we will be around 17 today. So not super, super hot, but nice enough. And 20 coming for the weekend and lots of sun. Carly texted in Montgomery and she said, okay, so break the bank. It's all year now. That's pretty cool. I like that. And it is. So C95's $25,000 Break the Bank. We did start yesterday at 7:45 with Tracy. And she won $427. She's going to spend all that money on herself. We're playing now every Thursday, but it is lasting all year. So every Thursday at 7:45, your chance at up to $25,000. Here's Imagine Dragons on C95.

0: I just love that band. That is Imagine Dragons and Enemy on your Feel Good Friday. What do you want to hear? C95 Family, 306-938-9595. I'm seeing some more bright sky right now. Hopefully more sun through the day and a high of 17. And then 20 for the weekend. Looks good for the Huskies homecoming game tonight. It'll be around 10 degrees, 12 degrees come kickoff time. I can't believe it's been 25 years since the 9/11 terrorist attacks. 25th today.
1: We have a breaking news story to tell you about. Apparently, a plane has just crashed into the World Trade Center here in New York City. It happened just a few moments ago.
0: And one of those where were you when that happened moments. The two airplanes hit the Twin Towers along with other targets, and the whirlwind travel just never really the same since. Keep your eye on the pumps tomorrow. That's when gas analysts expect prices to spike, and we just blame the tariffs now for everything. Well, we knew the numbers would be tough this week. Harvest progress was drastically stalled, and those torrential rains not helping last weekend. 27% of the crop is in the bin. We should be nearing 60%. And that really expensive concert ticket you decided to buy, maybe Foo Fighters next week in Regina, well, it could be doing more than just giving you a chance to belt out all your favorite songs. A study says attending live music events is associated with higher levels of happiness, self-esteem, and overall well-being. Justin's here with sports.
2: Well, I'm sad that it's going to be the last time I get to play this.
0: I have enjoyed the banjo this week.
2: Yeah, I know, it's been good. Banjo Bowl coming up tomorrow. Riders in Winnipeg. It is going to be a good game. 2 p.m. kickoff. And the NFL has been getting going this week. They were in Australia.
0: Yes.
2: The furthest away an NFL game has ever been. Playing in a cricket stadium to 100,000 people. Super Bowl favorite, LA Rams. They got beat down by the San Francisco 49ers 27-7. Blue Jays, crucial series this weekend. They're hosting Baltimore. And the Prince Albert Raiders, they outlasted our Saskatoon Blades 5-4 in overtime last night. Blades' last preseason game is tomorrow night against the Pats at the Sastel Center. And then we're on to the regular season. And that's your C95 Sports.
0: Hey, thanks, Justin. That's what's going on this morning for the Health Sciences Association of Saskatchewan. Nice to see a bit of sun. It's 10 right now, getting to 17, 14 for tomorrow, but 20 in the sunshine on Sunday.

That's it. That's all. No more talk show for Kelly Clarkson. I hope she does maybe a tour or another residency in Las Vegas, because we'll miss that voice and her Kellyoke. It's 8:36. Good morning. Thanks for being here. We've got some sun and 10 degrees right now. Got a text. Hey, Sean, I heard you talking about the Huskies football team playing tonight, the home opener. That's awesome. But can we also give a shout out to the Husky women's soccer team? They have their opening game Saturday, Sunday, 12 noon, both days. Thank you so much. Absolutely. She is going to be at the Country Music Awards, first time in 10 years next month. Here's Taylor, Fate of Ophelia.

0: Feel Good Friday. There's Taylor, Fate of Ophelia at 8:40. Little bit of sun. We're at 10 degrees right now, getting to 17 today.
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2: What's trending?
0: Well, the tears will be flowing this weekend, Justin. Celine Dion does the thing that we spent 4 years whispering about. Would she ever be able to physically be on stage giving a live full concert again? And it happens. She opens her 26-date Paris residency. I tried so hard to get tickets. I was 88,000th in the queue when tickets went on sale. So no, I'm not going to be going to Paris this weekend.
3: Let's be clear. You could get tickets on the secondary market. You just might need a second rich husband or somebody else to pay for it, Shauna.
0: Something. And Taylor Swift has confirmed she's going to attend the Country Music Awards for the first time in 10 years. That's a long drought for Taylor. She's up for Song of the Year from Toy Story 5. And bug enthusiasts will like this story. There's now 4 bug species named after Taylor.
3: What?
0: And they've been put into their own grouping called Swiftiphilus.
3: Like,
0: I wish I made this up.
3: That everybody is trying to ride on Taylor Swift's coattails. Although I'm sure if you asked her as a 6-year-old girl, do you think that one day bug species will be named after you? She didn't have that on her bucket list.
0: Probably not. 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
0: 8:45. Thanks for being here on a Feel Good Friday. If you want to hear a song to start your weekend, 306-938-9595. Seeing a little bit of sunshine. It's going to be 17 today and much warmer through the weekend and into next week. Perfect conditions for our farm families. Still drying out after last weekend. Here's Post and Circles on C95.

0: Love Post, newly engaged Post Malone. That circles at 8:49 on your Feel Good Friday. Shauna Foster with you. We've got a bit of sun. It'll be 17 today. If you want to hear a song, we're all open. What do you want to hear today? 306-938-9595. And Justin, we have been loving the story this week of the PA grandpa who won the $44 million in Lotto 649. So it got us dreaming, of course, I want to buy an airplane. But you have to make it a super quick decision on the money. Rick in Hamptons.
1: You win $44 million like Doug did up in PA. What are you doing?
2: Hibernate and take a long vacation.
1: I'm guessing somewhere warm.
2: Yes, to a little island where lots of people just want to live where they never see cold and snow.
1: Oh. I don't think anybody is saying that's a bad idea, Rick.
2: And have those little drinks with umbrellas in them.
1: We've been pretty fortunate so far with this fall that it just kind of makes you think, what if winter just never came?
2: No, I know. I pray for it, too. I don't like the cold that much. If I did win the lottery, I'd take all my family with me, too.
1: And your favorite radio host, too, right? You'd bring us?
2: I would.
1: You're the best. Aww. Thanks for that, Rick.
0: Yes, please bring us along. What would you do? You have to make a snap decision, though. If you won $44 million, like Doug and PA, 306-938-9595. It's 850.
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1: Hey, it's Amanda with a huge shout out to the students and staff at Lake Ridge, St. Nicholas, and Natana School. Good luck and have fun in the new school year.

Isn't that a great song? Stella Lefty in Boston. It's a feel-good Friday. What do you want to hear? What would make your weekend? 306-938-9595. We've got sunshine for the weekend. It's a Soul Decision, Faded on C95.

0: Shaboozy of our song on a Feel Good Friday with Shauna Foster as we think back.
1: A 3-alarm fire and a report of an explosion somewhere in the World Trade Center. You can see the plume of smoke from the top of one of the World Trade Center towers.
0: Definitely a where were you moment. 25 years since the 9/11 terrorist attacks in New York. There will be all kinds of memorials today through the United States. The world and travel are really the same after that. Here's Bridge on C95. You drive me crazy.

Sugars and Halsey on C95. It's a feel-good Friday. What do you want to hear, C95 family? 306-938-9595. Janine is excited. Her son at the Huskies homecoming playing tonight. Whole family's coming out. That is going to be a fun game. Go, Huskies. Here's Jamie Fine. I'm just

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1: Hey, it's Rob and Shauna. 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

0: Gina DeVegas on C95. Good morning, Shauna, with you. Our buddy Tyler in Evergreen. Now, if you love the PSL, don't get mad.
1: You know that certain demographic that loves pumpkin spice latte? Yeah, you know who you are. I feel the same way when Vanilla Coke comes out. Better stock up.
0: Yeah, he's just pumping up the Vanilla Coke. That's his go-to. I had one PSL. It wasn't that awesome. Here's JT.

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2: 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Saskatoon's number one hit music.

There's Sabrina on C95. It's a feel good of Friday. And we are feeling for our farm families. We knew the numbers would be tough this week. Harvest at 27%. We should be close to 60. All that rain on the weekend. Let's hope we can dry out.

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1: There's the beaches, the edge of the earth, taking me back to summer. I wish summer would not leave, but Kelly, you're here for sweater weather.
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1: We have a breaking news story to tell you about. Apparently, a plane has just crashed into the World Trade Center here in New York City. It happened just a few moments ago.
0: Where were you a moment? 25th anniversary of the 9/11 terrorist attacks in New York. 25 years since that chaos descended on downtown Manhattan, two airplanes hitting the Twin Towers, other targets. The world was never really the same. I hope you're having a great Feel Good Friday. Here's Avril.

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1: Hey, it's Tim Stone with a back to school shout out. What's up to the teachers at John Lake, St. Edward, and Bedford Road schools? Good luck this year. C95.

looking forward to a new album from those guys. They've been teasing new music on their Insta. That's Nickelback on your Feel Good Friday. Well, after that, entertaining a Labor Day classic, a nail biter too. Riders getting set for Winnipeg, the Banjo Bowl tomorrow afternoon. Kickoff, 2 o'clock. This is such a pretty song from Bruno. Here's Risk It All.

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1: I got an option.
2: I hope we see that guy on stage a lot at the CCMAs coming next weekend. That is wild. Cameron Whitcomb up for a whole bunch of trophies. Might have some rain today in Saskatoon. Sunshine, though, for the weekend. Looks good tonight for the Huskies homecoming. Yeah. Shauna Foster with you. Christine.

0: Such a great band. That's One Republic on your Feel Good Friday. We knew the numbers would be tough this week. Harvest progress drastically stalled with those torrential rains. 27% of the crop is off. We should be around 60%. Farmer Melissa.
1: We're strictly grain, canola, lentils.
0: She says they are definitely behind and they need a good stretch of sun and some wind. Let's hope we get that through the weekend. Hope your Feel Good Friday is off to a great start. I am loving this song. It is one of my favorites. Tame Impala and Jenny. Here's Dracula.

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1: How exciting. It's Amanda with a huge shout out to the staff and students at Bronwell School, Holy Family, and Royal West. Hope you have a wonderful year filled with lots of learning and lots of laughs.

There's Olivia Dean, Man I Need. Text from Tyson downtown. Go Jays, go. I'm still a believer. I need to get some of that energy from you, Tyson. I'm a bit more of a doubter. Here's Green.

0: It's Charlie Carden on your Feel Good Friday. Looking for something to watch this weekend at home?
1: Man, you almost burned the hair out my nose. 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
3: Really tall?
2: 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I'm an ogre.
0: Shrek 1 and 2 are trending again as we get set for the newest Shrek. Those movies are so good. Here's Sia, Unstoppable.

0: there's Devin Cole on your Feel Good Friday. If you want to hear a song today, hit me up. Carly's craving some late 90s, early 2000s.
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1: Bishop Polcock.
0: Bishop Murray High.

Really like that sound. Alex Sampson and Misery. Feel Good Friday with Shauna Foster. Thanks for being here. Keep your eye on the pumps tomorrow. That's when gas analysts expect prices to spike. Grocery prices as well. I think we're blaming tariffs now for everything. Here's MJ.

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Somber and Homewrecker on your Feel Good Friday. Well, this is going to be emotional. Yes, the tears will be flowing. Celine Dion does the thing that we spent years whispering about, her first live concert in 6 years. 26-day Paris residency opening up this weekend. Years of painful sickness. Oh, I wish I was there. Here's Mariana Stretch.

What a wicked song. That's Olivia Rodrigo, Drop Dead, on your Feel Good Friday. Maybe some rain today. Sunshine, though, for the weekend. Looks good for the Huskies homecoming tonight. This is Loud Luxury.

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1: Hey, it's Shauna Foster. Shout out to teachers and students at Chief Whitecap School, Father Vashon School, and Tommy Douglas.

0: That's mine. Now the Tim Stone Show's on the air. Hello, I'm Tim. Here's Andy. Hi, Andy.
1: Hey, how's it going, Tim?
0: Great, man. It's Friday. You happy?
1: I am happy. I am pretty happy.
0: Okay, that's a good way to be.
1: You know what? You're always pretty happy, too, Tim.
0: You got me. Busted. What would make you feel good? What should we play?
1: Well, I think we should listen to Happy by Pharrell Williams, if you would, please.
0: Obviously. Friday's when we play the most requests. Let us know what makes you feel this way.

that one. You know, I'm just buzzing when I hear that one. Kingdom of Fear by Cameron Whitcomb, a new favorite. Really new music coming up in a few minutes. Miley, Bass Persuades. Have you heard it yet? People say it sounds like Lady Gaga.

0: 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C95's Feature Pick.
1: This song's so new, you might not have heard it yet. Miley is back. This is her I Am Back and I Sound Different song. Do you think she sounds different? Bass Persuades, here's Miley.
2: Let's go.

She's Miley. Just Miley, like Cher or Madonna. That's Miley with Bass Persuades, a feature pick on the Tim Stone Show. More than one person's texted in to say, sounds a lot like Lady Gaga. Do you like it? Let me know if we should keep playing it. Here's How You Remind Me. Never.

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0: money. Come on, you hear a song like that on a day like this? Money. You know the day, you know the feeling. It's the Tim Stone Show. Evan's feeling good. What's up this weekend, Evan?
1: Probably, hopefully enjoying the nice weather that's said to be coming.
0: Yeah, they say it's going to get good on Sunday.
1: Oh, cool. Right on. All right. I'm just going to enjoy my time away from work. What are your plans for the weekend?
0: Just going to try to be a good dad and husband.
1: Oh, that is so deadly. The Tim Stone
0: Show. 12 in a row is the

Gaga on C95. It's windy today. Sometimes sunny. We're at 14 degrees. Tomorrow will be a lot like this. Sunday's going to be really nice. You know what's going on tonight? There's a homecoming game at Griffith Stadium. Huskies football game. The C95 street team will be there with prizes. Watch for them. So here's what I was thinking. I thought we could play the song of the summer. What do you think? It's pretty impressive that this was the most downloaded song in February. We see a lot of charts around here at C95. We're looking at the download chart like early in the new year. And the hottest song was by this singer, Ella Langley. At that time, I didn't know her name. Now, here's the really impressive thing. It's still the most downloaded song, like 6 months later. We can't.

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1: I'm Tim Stone. This is a back-to-school shout-out. I want to say good luck to the teachers and students at Greystone Heights, St. John Community School, and Bethlehem Catholic School. Have a great year. C95.

0: to you.
1: The Beaches, they're great. That song's so good. And they're Canadian. There's Edge of the Earth. So it's September 11th. It's been 25 years since the 9/11 attacks. I was just watching this ceremony in Gander, Newfoundland. Do you know how Canada helped on that day? The planes that were supposed to land in New York landed in Gander, Newfoundland, and their population doubled. Nearly doubled. There's 9,000 people in that town. Suddenly, 7,000 people showed up. They took care of these people. They welcomed them into their homes, and they never asked for anything in return. A lot of them stayed in touch, and that's a beautiful story. It's something I like to be reminded of. You know the musical Come From Away? That's what it's about. That's why it's such a big hit. It makes you feel good. Here's Olivia Rodrigo.

That's not a love song. Today feels different. You feel it. Friday's a different day. We're really close to taking a break. Look, we go to work because we got mouths to feed, bills to pay. We got to provide. That's something we got to do. But then you finally get a chance to enjoy what you're working so hard for. That's why Friday feels different. We're on the countdown to the good life. Weekend's on the way. This is

Finger 11, there's Paralyzer. Friday, big hit now. Ready? Big, big hit. This was number one for a couple weeks over the summer here in Saskatchewan. And it just hit number one on a different chart, on a country chart. So this is a number one country song. It's not even her first number one country song. It's been 13 years since she's hit number one on that chart. Here's Taylor Swift.

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That song sounded great. Back to Friends by Somber. You know, we promised you 12 songs in a row, but that's a minimum, okay? That's a bare minimum. Today's a special day. Let's push it. Let's stretch it out. 18 songs coming up, an extended set of great tunes for the best day of the week.

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1: We are wishing you the best and only success. It's Amanda with a shout out to Howard Code, St. Angela, and Oskayak High School.

0: there.
1: Yeah, there's Cameron Whitcomb. We got these great songs. It's Friday. It's not our favorite kind of weather with the wind and the gray and the cloud and the not so warm, but we got this Friday feeling. We got nonstop good music and the countdown to the weekend. Let's get there. NSYNC,

There's Loud Luxury. It's Feel Good Friday. Weather, I mean, we got high school football games going on today. Who's got the school spirit? This is a test. Do you love your school enough to go stand in the cold wind? Bet you do. There'll be a lot of kids out having a good time at the Freshie football game today. This is Drop Dead. Here's Olivia Rodrigo.

So that's the number one song. It's been the biggest hit for 2 weeks. Risk It All by Bruno Mars. I host a countdown called SK20. When we say this is the number one song, we're talking about the songs in Saskatchewan, here where we live. I mean, there's a lot of charts out there, but I don't care as much about American Top 40 as I do about Saskatchewan Top 20. So look, I just want to tell you that there's a new number one song.

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1: Hey, it's Rob and Sean, and we want to send a big shout out to all the teachers and students
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1: Mayfair Community School,
2: and Walter Murray.

0: That one. It's got a little something called It, you know? That song makes me feel feelings. I'm revved up. It's Friday. We have nice weather coming this weekend.
1: Really?
0: On Sunday, yes. Tomorrow's going to be a lot like today, but make plans to be outdoors on Sunday. I'm outside on Sunday. Here is one of our favorite singers, Cameron Whitcomb.
2: Is it a relapse if it's just a drink? A picture-perfect party full of friends I used to keep.

0: Misery, there's Alex Sampson. Friday's when we play the most requests because it makes us feel good. Here's Natalie. Thanks for calling, Natalie.
1: Hi. This is so awesome that I actually called. 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
0: 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What song do you want to hear?
1: I want to hear Shoop by Salt and Pepper.
0: Oh, nice. 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What a feel-good song. Baby, take a ride in my coupe. Let's go. Hey!

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yeah. Oh, yeah, that's somber. There's Homewrecker. 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You're working hard, aren't you? Look at you. You've been putting in work. That's why Friday feels so good. 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We got bills to pay, mouths to feed, we got to provide, and then Friday comes along and it's like, maybe I get to enjoy some of what I've been working so hard for. That's what's up.

there's Taylor Swift. So what's going on in Saskatoon right now? Right now, there's a couple high school football games kicking off. Kids are out in the wind. There were some games at SMF Field last night, too. High school football started. And rain, shine, snow, it's a tough game. They're playing no matter what. And then there's the big homecoming game for the Huskies tonight. U of S Huskies, Griffith Stadium. Watch for the C95 Street Team. They'll be at Griffith's with prizes tonight. Similar weather tomorrow. The nicer day on the weekend will be Sunday. Here's Preston Pablo.

Love me on the Tim Stone Show. We're going nonstop music because really, we want to get through this. A little past three on a Friday? Let's wrap it up. Let's get to 5 o'clock. Nonstop great songs. Here's Jimmy.

Why don't you and I on the Tim Stone Show? What day is it? How do we feel on that day? It's Friday. I'm good. You good? We just got this here from Justin. Just got this from Justin. He says, Tim, you sound pretty good today. Bro, I look pretty good today. You should see me. I feel great. Justin said his Friday song is I Just Might. Here we go.

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1: 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This one's living rent-free. 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It's Boston. Here's Stella Lefty.

This Boston song, it's one of our most requested. People want to hear it. It is very nice. You know the story? She's living in Nashville, Stella Lefty, dating a guy, long distance. Usually that's the part where she'd bail out. This is the part where I'd run, but she's driving up to see him one day and she goes, you know what? I guess it's love.

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0: That song sounds good every day. It does, but when you're getting close to 5 o'clock on a Friday, it really sizzles, doesn't it? I mean, that was good.
1: Feel good.
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0: Non-stop music to finish this week off. New from Cameron Whitcomb. I love this one. Kingdom of Fear.

NSYNC. How about that? Does that do anything for you? Because I get the feeling from that. It's Friday afternoon. Weather's not how we would prefer. Are we mad at it? No, you know what? A little bit I am, yeah. Cold and windy? Come on. Here's when it's getting better. Sunday. Sunday looks gorgeous. The description for Sunday is just sunny and calm. Nice. This is Sophia Camara. Here's Girls Like You.

0: back to you.
1: How about this song? How about it? Do you get a good feeling from that? That's why I like it. I get a feeling. When she says, turn me around, I feel good. The Beaches, Edge of the Earth. This is Becky. Becky, what do you want to hear?
2: Hey, will you play I'm Good?
1: I'm good. For sure. Yeah, here we go. How about you? Are you good?
2: I'm doing very well.
1: Nice. All right, thanks for the request. Have the best weekend you've ever had in your entire life.
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1: Hey, it's Tim Stone. Shout out to the teachers and students at Wakudawin School, at Brevard Park, and BJM. Good luck this year.

You know what? That's cute. That's a cute little song. It's got a nice little meaning to it. Isn't it adorable? That's just a cute little song there. That's Bungalow. This is an enormous hit. This was the song of the summer. We're going to look back on 2026, and this song will always be playing. The only one that makes me sing with a twang. Here's Choosin' Texas.

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0: There's Somber on C95. We've had some sunny moments today, but mostly, you know, windy, sometimes some raindrops on the window. It's nice to know we get better weather this weekend. Sunday's going to be a chef's kiss day. That's going to be a real gold star moment. Sunday will be like the nicest day of the whole week. C95 weather for flooring superstores. You should know that gas jumped this afternoon. Got a couple texts here. One's from Howie and Hepburn. The other one's from Carla. 179.9. What? Wasn't gas like $1.50 on Monday? Oh, shout out to Michelle. She says, I filled up this morning. If you filled up this morning, I bet you feel really good right now. This is Bad Romance. Here's Lady Gaga.

0: Tyler Shaw, run to you. Friday, 5 o'clock, weekend starting. Here's Evan. What are you gonna do?
1: Probably, hopefully, enjoying the nice weather that's said to be coming.
0: Yeah, they say it's gonna get good on Sunday.
1: Oh, cool, right on. All right, I'm just gonna enjoy my time away from work. What are your plans for the weekend?
0: Just gonna try to be a good dad and husband.
1: Oh, that is so deadly.
0: I like what Evan just said. I'm going to enjoy some time away from work. Sounds simple, but isn't that the best? That's why we put in the work all week. Let's start the weekend. Here's Taylor Swift.

Jelly Roll. I'll amen that. We made it to 5 o'clock on Friday. This is a moment, dude. I've said it before. Monday morning, first thing I'm thinking of, Friday 5. We're going to get there. Let's get through the week, and then you do? Woo! Woo! This is an accomplishment. Let's put on one of our most requested songs. This is on track to be the big hit of the fall. On the train back to Boston, and we're jumping the gun, and I'm telling you, baby, this is the part where I'd run. She's living in Nashville, dating this guy up in Boston, and usually long-distance relationships make her want to end the relationship. That's the part where I'd run, but this time it was love. She's in love. Here's Stella Lefty. On a train.

0: Yes, it is. There's Sabrina Carpenter, that sassy part. Is it that sweet?
1: Guess so.
0: Yeah, I guess it is. Hey, we made it to the best part of Friday. Friday morning, you're still going to work. It's a weekday, but Friday night is very different. Is it the best night of the week? I think it is. Here's Cake by the Ocean. Let's go.

0: Imagine Dragons on the Tim Stone Show. Hey! No one's excited that it feels like fall yet, right? No one. Here's Trina. Trina's like a fall enthusiast. Is this your Christmas?
1: Oh my, this is my Christmas. This is my Christmas and my birthday and all the other
0: all of it.
1: Yeah.
0: Okay. Well, no one feels like you do. No one. Can you tell me what's on your sweater today, please?
1: Fall leaves and foxes and acorns. And I also have shoes that have little pumpkins and leaves all over them.
0: Oh my gosh. Okay, well, adorbs. You're cute. If you find anyone who's as excited about fall as you are, you let me know, okay? Because I don't think that person exists.
1: Okay, I will.
0: Have a great weekend. Oh, I bet you're so upset that it's going to get nice on Sunday, hey? This is Preston Pablo. Here's 'Cause I Do.

0: Misery, Alex Sampson. That song's about gas prices. Did you know that?
1: Really?
0: No, I'm kidding, dude. Gas jumped like 30 cents this week. I think it was 151 on Tuesday. We're up to 179.9 today. So if you filled up this morning, I bet you feel pretty good right now. We got through a heck of a week. We put in the work. Now it's Friday night. The weather improves on Sunday. Let's put on a song we only hear on a Friday night. One to start the weekend.
2: One, two, three, yeah. Feel good Friday.

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0: alone. That's stargazing. Nice. Here's Blaine. What's your favorite season, Blaine?
1: Oh, definitely fall.
0: Fall, really? I love fall too. I'm just not ready for it yet. You must love today, huh?
1: Oh, yeah.
0: Tell me why fall's better than summer.
1: Well, the weather's nicer and cooler. I mean, if you're too cold, you can always put on a sweater, but...
0: Sure you can, yeah. You put on that sad sweater, that seasonal affective disorder sweater, you know what I mean? That nice sadness sweater, and the days are getting good and short, and you're just depressed. Fall is so good. You know what? You won me over. Sounds nice. Can't wait. Let's get it started.

0: I've got.
1: Oh yeah, there's Benson Boone. Things are different now. You smell that air? That's weekend air. Everything's different now. I was just talking to somebody like, what's your weekend plans? And he said, I'm just going to enjoy not going to work. I'm just going to enjoy not going to work for a couple of days. That's why right now is different. If people rely on you, if you're a provider, you got mouths to feed, bills to pay, you put in the work this week, you deserve a pat on the back. Welcome to the weekend. It's time to enjoy what you've been working so hard for. Let's live life.